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1: Ariana Grande, she's just like you and I. She loves her pups. She's a dog mom. And yesterday was her dog's birthday. She said, happy, happiest 13th birthday to my absolutely perfect son and the love of my life, the greatest living creation on this big green earth, Toulouse. Happy birthday, Toulouse. Happy belated. It was yesterday. 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
1: 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Right now, it's Slater. That's with three Ys. This one is called Dance.

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101.1 BLI, Long Island's number one for all the hits. What's up? I'm Alexa Neo, and tomorrow is the Knicks parade in the city. Now, it starts at 10 a.m., but crowds can start getting their spots at 6 a.m. So I don't know about you. I feel like people are going to be sleeping on the streets just to get a good spot because everyone and their mothers from all the boroughs are going to be

106.1 BLI. What's up? I'm Alexa Neo. And I feel like banana right now is a very popular flavor. Like, it's popping up all over the place, including Wendy's. They got a brand new banana frosty swirl for the new Minions movie. Honestly, I might have to head over there after my shift. It looks really good.

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0: 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I'm Alexa Neo with the Long Island's Most Wanted Countdown. Coming up next is Ariana Grande, Hate That I Made You Love Me.
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0: it at number one tonight for the Long Island's Most Wanted countdown. 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

106.1 of BLI, Long Island's number one for all the hits. I'm Alexa Neo, and just a little PSA, in case you're thinking about going to the Knicks parade in the city tomorrow, it looks like it's probably potentially going to rain, but it's also going to be very hot. So make sure you stay hydrated and make sure you bring snacks.

106.1 of BLI, Long Island's number one for all the hits. I'm Alexa Neo, and it's been a pleasure hanging out with you, but I gotta head out of here. So have a wonderful night, and I'll talk to you again tomorrow at 7 o'clock.

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She'll be all right. 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

0: 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More hits coming up.
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10: 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And that's your BLI community calendar.

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0: 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This is Harry Styles.
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You're 106.1 BLI, Brown's Jeep and Patchogue, Long Island traffic. Everything's kind of quiet now on the roads. The LIE at 231, that's moving good both ways. Westbound Southern State, looking good also from 110 all the way out to the Meadowbrook and into Hempstead Lake. Northern State, that checks out from Vets Highway to Wolf Hill Road. And the Wausau Meadowbrook Parkway is there in great shape. 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
3: What happens when your dad's come up with a new hobby that could kill him?
4: Jeez, Lou.
3: Yeah, so Rich, his dad is a widowed man. Lost his wife a couple years ago. Rich says, I feel for my dad. He lost mom a couple years ago. He did recently retire and has been looking for new hobbies.
4: Okay.
3: He has come up with the new hobby of dumpster diving.
4: Ew, dad, you could do better than that.
3: Whoa. What do you always say? Don't yuck somebody's yum.
4: Yeah, but this yuck is something that could actually get someone sick. So like from a perspective of, I'm just trying to keep you healthy, dad.
3: Yeah.
4: You know, I'm trying to just be there for him.
3: Well, yeah, so he says it's because, you know, he's immunocompromised, his father.
4: That's even worse.
3: And he's very worried about his dad catching something or...
4: And you don't know what kind of germs people got and what's going on in that dumpster. Yeah. And dumpsters smell like something I can't say.
3: There's way worse hobbies to have, though. He said his dad's looking for treasure. That's what his dad says. And you know, you do worry about your parents when they hit a certain age, when they start using words like looking for treasure.
4: Okay, but you know what? That's more of a reason to lead him in a different way, right? Be like, listen, let's go find treasure in a different way, somehow.
3: 631-301-1061. Before Rich's dad gets sick, how would you handle this? Because you got to treat it with kid gloves, right? Because you don't want to insult him. And you know that just saying, like, I'm worried about you getting sick, you know dad won't follow along with that and be like,
4: but
3: oh,
4: he
3: okay.
4: knows he's immunocompromised. He knows this to be true. So it's like, let's find something else that suits you and your lifestyle better. That's not insulting him. It's just, let's find something that you still feel the same joy, but that'll keep you safe.
3: I think Rich needs to chill out a little bit because he does admit in this email, there is a little piece of him that's slightly embarrassed that his father is doing this because dad is starting to tell people this is what he likes to do in his spare time now.
4: And I could understand that too, but that's more of a selfish thing.
3: 631-301-1061. I want to get over to Meg. Dad's going dumpster diving. How do you handle this and not offend dad at the same time? And if you need him to stop it, how do you stop it?
5: I don't think I'd be able to stop either of mine, yeah. But I would at least tell them suit up, glove up.
3: Yeah.
5: COVID messed me up, so I'll probably have jugs of alcohol.
6: Yeah. Sanitizer on standby.
3: That's right. Yeah. How do you like? I think the fact that the guy is widowed and is just retired and lonely and probably has nothing fun to do, I put the onus on Rich, his son, for not spending more time with him. Your dad's freaking dumpster diving, bro.
4: Okay.
3: Like,
5: yeah, maybe he needs some other entertainment.
4: Ready for this, guys?
3: Yeah.
4: I have a fantastic solution. Get him one of those metal detectors. You two go to the beach together, and you look for hidden treasure in the sand. Mm.
5: That's a better one.
4: Yeah.
5: Walk around the beach. Not in the garbage.
4: Right.
6: On the bottle pack.
3: I tell you, at the very least, what you got to do is just drive the streets and hit up people's garbages on like a Sunday night. But to go into a dumpster, that's a whole nother level of commitment.
4: And maybe go to a nice town, you know, and go through their garbages. Maybe they're throwing away good stuff.
5: I like those videos online.
3: Yeah,
5: so
3: yeah.
4: Or
5: garbage picking in a rich neighborhood.
4: You know, when people put things out on the curb, you can go around looking for things like that. Rent a truck.
3: To quote Ali Ali, I just said that. I literally just said that on Sunday nights. Go to people's curbs.
4: Sorry.
3: All right. Hey, thank you so much for the phone call. You have a great day, okay?
5: Thank you, guys.
3: See, you don't listen to me either.
4: No, I thought you were saying to go.
3: Yeah.
4: No, I understand.
3: It's okay, but see, I don't get upset like you do.
4: Well, you have to call me out.
3: Because I like rubbing it in your face. I like when you make fun of me or get mad at me for something, and then you do it. It's one of the small joys I have in life.
4: All right, fine. Yeah. I'll give you that.
3: 631-301-1061. How would you handle a widowed parent with nothing to do, spending their time dumpster diving, never ever finding anything? On the other side of this, we have a couple callers that say, hey, let dad do his thing.
4: Really?
3: There have been many a treasure found in dumpsters. It just takes some time. What are those treasures? We'll find out coming up on Syke and Alley Alley in the Morning.
7: 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I'm starting to see things get a little busy there now westbound, even busier as you approach Post Road. Sacta Coast looking good as well. Southern State moving real good from Belmont Lake out to New Highway. LIRR on or close if you're heading into the Knicks parade in Manhattan today. Leave the alcohol at home. There's a ban on all alcoholic beverages through 5 a.m. tomorrow. I'm Matt Wolf. That's your 106.1 BLI, Browns, Jeep, in Patchogue, Long Island traffic,

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0: This is the Daily Disaster on Syke and Alley Alley in the Morning on 106.1 BLI, Long Island's number one for all the hits.
2: Rich's widowed, immunocompromised father. Widowed, retired, immunocompromised father has found a new hobby, and it's dumpster diving.
3: It's not good.
2: Rich says, my dad lost his wife, my mom, a couple years ago. He's recently retired. He's an older guy. He's getting up there in years. He's been looking for some fun things to do.
3: How does he even have the upper body strength to pull himself into a dumpster? I wouldn't.
2: Yeah, I don't know. I don't know if what he means dumpster diving literally going into dumpsters or if he's just going through trash.
3: Like sifting?
2: Yeah, I don't know. But Rich is worried. He says, my dad's up there in age. He's immunocompromised. You don't know what's going through those dumpsters.
3: I mean, let's face it. You can't really be safe.
2: You don't really know what's going on anywhere. I mean,
3: But still, why do you want to be in the trash?
2: Rich says there is a little piece of me that is slightly embarrassed because he's also telling people and sharing these stories of things he's finding. He has not found any of what he calls treasures yet, but he's looking. And Rich does not know how to handle this with kid gloves because his dad's sensitive. He's lost his wife. He's retired. So that part of his life, his work life is now over.
3: Well, I suggested looking for at the beach with metal detectors. Also, why don't you just go thrifting? You can find treasures there.
2: Well, it's funny. We got a lot of phone calls of people being like, ew, that's gross. That's disgusting. But we also got some phone calls of people saying, hey, don't knock dumpster diving, actually, if you want to drive a dumpster. Don't knock it till you try it because you can find some really valuable things. Now, Brian on the phone, it wasn't somebody, you know, it was you, right? You're the dumpster diver. Is that correct?
4: So I was.
2: Got it.
4: But it's kind of a special circumstance. Every end of the year at college, they always have giant bins and giant dumpsters because people just need to throw stuff away, especially if they are going back home and it's really far away. But people will throw out like TVs and good fridges and like stuff that people can actually use. So like I'll go in, I'll pick it up, and then I'll end up like selling it in a garage sale.
3: Interesting.
4: I found a working 60-inch TV.
3: Wow.
4: So I found out the person was going back home to Australia, and they just didn't have a use for it.
2: Wow.
3: And they just threw it away? They didn't want to get money for it? That's kind of weird.
2: That's a great idea, though. I mean, I've heard a lot of people that do dumpster diving going to colleges because kids are dumb, and they'll throw out a lot of stuff that they don't realize they should be keeping before their parents come to help them move back home.
3: Yeah, that's a good point.
2: It's all just sitting in a dumpster.
3: But
2: get over to Hofstra. Especially this week. I think that school's probably, if not just ending, already ended.
3: Yeah.
2: Might find some treasures in those dumpsters. Tell Rich's dad.
3: I just would rather, honestly, because if you're, let's say you go into a dumpster to look for something to sell, what are you really going to get for it in a garage sale? Like what, $20 or something? Like,
2: I don't know. Out of a college, if some kid got a 60-inch flat screen for
3: but why
2: semester,
3: wouldn't they sell it? Like,
2: these kids are dumb.
3: Yeah, I don't know.
2: Did we not go over this already?
3: No, I understand. I just can't imagine throwing out a 60-inch TV.
2: Melissa, now, you weren't necessarily hunting for treasure. You were hunting for something that you lost. Is that correct?
5: Well, when I was in high school, I threw my retainer in the school garbage.
3: Ew.
5: And I had to go home, and I told my parents what I had done. And all three of us, in the middle of the night, went out there.
3: Ew.
5: And until 6 a.m. the next school day, we found it in the dumpster.
2: Wow.
5: And
2: the whole night?
5: I did get it back, but I don't want to ever have that experience again.
2: Yeah, the whole night?
5: I was there literally till 6 a.m., and I learned my lesson. I've never made that mistake again.
2: I'm sure it was gross.
5: It was so disgusting. I had to shower multiple times after that, and I still think about it to this day. That's how gross it was.
2: Yeah. I've never lost anything that I had to go through garbage for, but that's...
3: Yeah, I would just take the L and be like, it's not mine anymore. It's with God.
2: The thing about that is, though, you were looking for your retainer. You were so focused on your retainer. You could have been passing up so many different treasures.
3: But why would you even put it back in your mouth after that?
2: I don't know. Why'd you throw it in the garbage? I should have asked her. Why'd you throw it in the garbage?
3: Maybe it accidentally fell in the garbage. I don't know, but...
2: You know those parents were so mad that day, probably.
3: Also, though, why did you do it in the middle of the night? Like, this is odd.
2: The parents probably so mad that they weren't going to be able to sleep until they found that retainer.
3: But what if they didn't find it? Like, why? I don't want to sit. Like, I don't want to sit in trash. I would just be like, all right, I'll buy another one for $100. It's fine.
2: I don't know if retainers are just $100.
3: Really?
2: Wait. Yeah. You might have a skewed view of. I don't know if anything's really just $100 anymore.
3: Even if it was $200, I'd rather not go through the trash.
2: Isn't the retainer custom fit to your mouth too?
3: They typically cost 100 to 600%.
2: Percent?
3: Percent.
2: Oh, percent.
3: Yeah.
2: Oh, I was like, what's 600%?
3: No.
2: Yeah, that's nuts. Because I think, don't you have to get a retainer molded to your mouth, like your teeth?
3: Yeah, but they already got the mold. Yeah, I mean, so be like, hey, doc, just make me up another one.
2: Listen, Rich, let your dad do his thing. Leave him alone.
3: Yeah, but you don't want him to get sick either.
2: No, but...
3: And then if he gets sick, it's on your hands because you could have prevented this.
2: Well, he's trying to prevent it, but I don't think it's going to happen. That's our daily dumpster diving disaster. We do a weekday, 6:05 and 8:05 here on Psych and Alley Alley. In the morning.
1: You're 106.1 BLI, Brad's Jeep at Patchogue, Long Island traffic. All right, don't even think about going near Sunrise Highway out east, heading to Shinnecock Hills Golf Course with the U.S. Open officially underway this morning. Traffic is just brutal on Sunrise Highway eastbound now from exit 64 to 65 and beyond. Even Montauk Highway is getting slammed too there now. Be smart. Take the LIRR today. MTA app has all the information on how to get there. Quick check of the westbound southern state. That's looking good at 109 in Farmingdale out to Wantagh Avenue. 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
0: 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Long Island's number one for all the hits. And the home of Syke and Alley Alley in the morning.
2: Put your hands together.
0: Here's today's list.
3: The five most common things people have stopped buying right now because it's just so expensive. 631-301-1061. 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BLI, good morning. You got a guess?
4: Food?
3: Fast food would be correct, yeah.
2: There you go. Nice.
3: Prices, and I've noticed this, they're basically like restaurant level now.
2: I gotta be honest, I went to Taco Bell the other day. I ended up spending like $14.
3: What did you get?
2: Like two tacos.
3: Just two tacos? Two?
2: Isn't that weird?
3: Like the specialty tacos or just two regular tacos?
2: Like two, I think they were specialty, but yeah. Isn't that weird?
3: Still though, yeah, that's a lot.
2: That's a lot. Mm.
3: And some fast food just not worth the price. Like at least Taco Bell, you know you're getting like real good quality tacos.
2: Well, are you?
3: You're getting good tacos.
2: I don't know about that. You're at least enjoying them
3: as they're going down. But there are some places that you're being charged an arm and a leg and the quality is just not there. The quality is down and the price is up.
4: Yep.
3: What's your name?
4: Marina.
3: All right, Marina, you hang tight for just a second. Hey, BLI, you got a guess?
4: Meats,
2: yeah.
3: Yeah, red meat.
2: Yeah.
3: I bought two ribeye steaks the other day.
2: Yeah, how much?
3: Now, I did go to Uncle Giuseppe's because that's where I go for my meat.
2: And Uncle G's is a little pricey.
3: It is, but you get quality.
2: You do.
3: But this two ribeye steaks, $15 each.
2: Yeah.
3: And they weren't even that big.
2: Yeah.
3: It's nuts, right?
4: Yes.
3: Yeah. What's your name?
4: Leah.
3: All right, Leah, hang tight for just a moment. We'll get you your info for those tickets. Hey, BLI, good morning. Red meat and fast food, just guessed. Three left. What you got?
5: Coffee in the morning.
3: Coffee. Did not make the cut. But I agree with you, getting a little pricey on the coffee, too.
2: I was in Hoboken one time ordering a coffee.
3: Why?
2: So my friends live out there, long story short. But so I was in Hoboken. I ordered a small coffee with caramel and oat milk. How much you think that was?
3: I would say $5 plus your firstborn.
2: It was $11.97.
3: Pretty much, yeah.
2: Yeah. I was like, what the hell?
3: Yeah, 631-301-1061. The five most common things people have stopped buying because they're too expensive. Three remaining. One of them a lot of people will say, if you don't have this at a live event, specifically maybe a performance, it's not the same.
6: You're 106.1 BLI, Brown's Jeep in Patchogue, Long Island traffic. All right, Southern State westbound. That's building now around Hempstead Lake and Peninsula Boulevard. It does ease up a little bit, though, as you start to move to the Queens Line, if you're heading out to JFK, for example. LIE, that's a good run now from the Sacred Coast Sunken Meadow combo over to 110. And looking at 110, no problem. Southbound, right down to the Southern State. LIRR is on or close. Remember, if you're heading to the Knicks parade today in Manhattan, definitely use mass transit, but there is an alcohol ban in effect through 5 a.m. tomorrow on the trains. Don't even think about it. I'm Matt Wolf. That's your 106.1 BLI, Brown's Jeep in Patchogue, Long Island traffic. Go.

0: It's 106.1 BLI Long Island's number one for all the hits. Psych and Alley Alley in the morning. Playing Drive Time 5 right now. The five things people have stopped buying because it's just so expensive. Mm-hmm. Fast food already off of the list, and red meat off the list. There are three left at 631-301-1061. Smoke and Lisa on the phone with a guess.
1: T-shirts.
0: T-shirts, no.
2: No, not t-shirts.
1: No, not at all.
0: Not at all.
1: Thanks, bye.
2: Even though they are expensive, like, I end up spending $80 typically on, like, a Jonas Brothers crew neck.
0: Jesus.
2: I know, and they know that I'm going to buy it. Ugh. So they just keep raising the price.
0: BLI, sure. Yes, they're raising the prices specifically because of you, Allie. Right. You're the problem.
2: I know.
0: BLI, you got a guess?
3: Yes, a beer.
0: Beer.
2: Yeah.
0: At a concert or a game, yeah.
2: Yep.
0: A lot of these arenas, they're charging like $20 a beer.
2: You know what? I also think that in certain situations, they think some people don't know what they're doing. Because I took my boyfriend to an Islanders game last year.
0: Yeah.
2: I got charged $75 for two cocktails. I don't think that was correct.
0: No, that probably was correct.
2: Oh, really?
0: Yeah, because if you're getting a double, too.
2: I didn't get a double.
0: Hard liquor, you might not have realized you got a double. Oh. But a lot of these come, you have to specify, I don't want a double.
2: Oh.
0: They build them as double. But here's the thing, and this is both good and bad. It sucks because it's so expensive to buy a beer or two. But it's definitely, at least I hope, cutting down on how many people are getting wasted.
2: Because
0: if you make beers $5, people are hoarding those.
2: Yeah.
0: You make them $20, you might not be as inclined to buy that third beer. You know what I mean? What's your name?
3: Michelle.
0: All right, Michelle, hang tight for just a sec. Hey, BLI, final guess. Beer at concerts or games was just guessed. What you got?
3: Cigarettes.
0: Cigarettes, no.
2: But they should. They should make those more
0: expensive.
2: They
0: should make those more expensive. Stop people from smoking.
2: Yeah, maybe make it a little easier for people to stop.
0: How about concert tickets themselves?
2: Dude, I remember when Taylor Swift went on her Red Tour, nosebleed seats were $80.
0: Crazy.
2: And now nosebleed seats are like $300.
0: And back then, we'd be like, $80 for those seats.
2: Right, now exactly.
0: Now we're praying for those days to come back.
2: I know, I miss them.
0: That was number two. And then number five, new tech, like phones and or computers. Very, very pricey.
2: Mm-hmm.
0: But these are things that they know people will continue to buy until we put our foot down and say no.
2: But that'll never happen.
0: Well, it's
2: happening.
0: It'll
2: never happen.
0: People are starting to smarten up and spend smarter. I mean, a lot of people are making the switch over from like your regular grocery store to an Aldi or a Lidl. And even those prices are getting up there too.
2: Yeah.
0: Everything goes up.
2: The thing with those, and I love those, mm-hmm. but when you look at a pack of strawberries at, let's say, I don't know, ShopRite versus Lidl, sometimes the ounceage is different. So like if it's 3 ounces at one spot and 4 ounces at another, it makes it seem like it's less, but really you're getting less product.
0: What I will say is though, a lot of people will say, oh, well, they're not as good at those discount grocery stores. Incorrect. I've actually found them sometimes to be better than the regular grocery stores. The produce, especially the fruit. That's your Drive Time 5 List for today. We do it every single weekday right around 6:30 here on Psych and Alley Alley in the morning.

0: Power 106.1, BLI, Brown's Jeep in Patchogue, Long Island traffic, LIE westbound. Yeah, it's a little crowded now at 231 Deer Park Avenue. It's not bad. You've just got some company there. But if time is a factor, use the service road. Get around all that. Southern State westbound at the Seaford Oyster Bay. Also getting bunchy there, too. Still manageable, though, for the time being. And, yeah, LIRR on or close. If you're heading to the Knicks parade in Manhattan today, well, honestly, you should have been on the train already. You're missing the good spots now downtown. Alcohol ban in effect through 5 a.m. tomorrow on the LIRR. I'm Matt Wolf. That's your 106.1 BLI Brown's Jeep in Patchogue, Long Island traffic.
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2: Here we go.
3: Everything you need to start the day and then some. Here's what you need to know.
2: I need to know.
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4: And it is all brought to you by College Hunks Hauling Junk and College Hunks Moving. So the new hot spot to use the bathroom is in your bedroom. So that's a little bit gross, but apparently more and more people are doing it.
5: A little bit gross?
4: Yeah, a little bit. just a touch. We'll get to that in just a second, though. First, we got some divorce news. I was pretty shocked about this. Jelly Roll and his wife, Bunny XO, that's her name?
5: Yeah.
4: They've been getting divorced after 10 years. And it's crazy because he just lost all this weight. He's looking so good. You would think their marriage is alive and spicy.
5: No, sometimes, my wife was talking about this last night. She said sometimes there are a lot of people that when they'll lose that much weight, their personality changes. Like something goes on up top mentally that they just become a completely different person.
4: Interesting.
5: They're feeling good about themselves.
4: I thought they were so solid though because she was with him through his little.
5: Listen, I've never ever looked at Jelly Roll and thought he was a genuinely nice human being. I feel like it's all an act.
4: Oh, all right.
5: I've read some horror stories about him that he's not as nice as he tries to make
4: got
5: himself
4: it.
5: Out
4: Interesting.
5: To be. So.
4: Yeah, little divorce news there.
5: Best of luck to both of them. Jelly Absolutely. Roll and Bunny.
4: Yeah. Sure.
5: That's a cartoon character.
4: Jelly Roll and Bunny. And now we're talking about Minions. Because Wendy's has a new Frosty out for the Minions movie. Mm. And it's a banana Frosty coming out July 1st.
5: I don't mind that.
4: It doesn't look bad. It's a banana Frosty swirl for a limited time. Banana cream sauce swirled with the Wendy's vanilla Frosty. So, sounds all right.
5: A little chocolate syrup might help a little bit.
4: That's a good idea.
5: Or some peanut butter.
4: Okay. All right. Don't sound too bad. Good. You can check it out, WBLI.com/mornings for that. All right. So, you're going to start using the bathroom in your bedroom. Hate to say it, but apparently, and I can't believe we are getting this lazy as a society, there is a new robot toilet that will drive itself to your bedside so you don't need to get up to go to the bathroom anymore.
5: We have some of the audio from the company that put this together. They did a presentation video.
4: Mm-hmm.
6: This is the Xiaoban Intelligent Toilet Robot, designed primarily as a mobile, autonomous toilet for elderly people or those with mobility challenges. As instead of the person going to the toilet comes to the person.
4: Ew. Ew. I'm sorry.
5: By the way. This is, like he says, it's meant for elderly and mobility impaired people, not for like you and I because we're just too lazy to get out of bed to go
4: pee. I'm sorry, but you know that's not what's going to happen. And it's $13,000. If you really wanted to help out the elderly, you wouldn't charge that much. Come on now.
5: Well, no, but if they're elderly or have some sort of medical issue or physical issue, insurance might cover a portion of it. By the way, it's the Chinese that came up with it. The Chinese, man, they're so far advanced. I just don't want my toilet
4: driving to me and then I pee right in my, right next to my pillow.
5: Where does it go after, by the way?
4: What?
5: Like when you're done, where does the toilet go? Does it leave your bedroom? Like,
4: well, it cleans itself up. I don't know how it.
5: Where is it leaving what you just put in it?
4: I don't know. It scares me. It has a built-in bidet system. And then it goes back to its docking station to clean up. I'm like, what does that even mean?
5: Also,
4: I guess it's hooked up to your plumbing, so it goes down the pipes, maybe?
5: So is it a whole tube that just comes from your...
4: I assume so.
5: Interesting. This is fascinating stuff.
4: Yeah, it's $13,000.
5: You know what? I'm going to have to get one just to try it out.
4: I mean, it's not available in the U.S. yet, but it'll be coming soon.
5: Oh, it will be.
4: Yeah, it definitely will be. I don't want to pee or do anything else anywhere near where I might sleep.
5: Get out of bed, though, I'm assuming, to use it, right?
4: Well, of course. Yeah. You're not going to lay in bed. That's disgusting.
5: Well, I mean, they do it in hospitals. They have catheters and whatnot.
4: I get that.
5: That's possible.
4: Yeah, but you're not going through all that. And you have to access it through your app. Like, if I need to pee and it's an emergency, I don't have time to go to my app and wait for this thing to come to me. I'm just booking it to the bathroom.
5: What if like my Wi-Fi connection is blocked? I can't get the toilet to get to me.
4: Right. It's an issue.
5: Can it be voice activated? Like, Alexa?
4: No, it's just a...
5: Bring me the potty.
4: It's just an app. So there you go. I'm Allie Allie. That's all you need to know.
5: Not really sure we needed to know any of that.
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0: 106.1 BLI Long Island's number one for all the hits. Taylor Swift, Travis Kelce, just weeks away from the wedding.
1: Mm-hmm.
0: Now, the rumor is July 3rd will be the big celebration.
1: That's what we're saying. Yeah.
0: That's the Friday of 4th of July week, right?
1: Correct.
0: That's, so the next day will be the 4th. You'd assume a lot of people leaving the city, if that is, in fact, where they're getting married. People travel on that 4th of July week or weekend.
1: Right.
0: So you'd assume the city might be a little less crazy if they are, in fact, getting married at Madison Square Garden.
1: Which is, I have a hard time believing.
0: I do, too. I don't see this at all. And if that's the case, I got to say, and as crazy as this is going to sound, because Madison Square Garden is the Mecca. It's the garden.
1: Mm-hmm.
0: It is the most iconic venue in the history of entertainment, whether it be sports or performance, concerts, circuses, comedy shows. Everybody does the garden, and everybody wants to do the garden. That is like the pinnacle of your career when you get to do a show at the garden. You get people like Harry Styles doing 30 in a row at the garden.
1: Right.
0: It is the Mecca. It is an iconic space. Even then, I still feel it's like below Taylor Swift.
1: Unless there's something that they can do with that space wedding-wise to make it look really elegant and beautiful, which I'm sure they can. But
0: with a big old Billy Joel banner hanging above them.
1: I mean, maybe they'll take that stuff down.
0: They will not take the banners down. The banners stay.
1: We don't know that, though.
0: We do know. The banners never come down.
1: Okay, but if you're Taylor Swift...
0: They don't come down. I'm telling you, they won't come down. They've never come down ever.
1: Okay.
0: Banners don't come down.
1: Yes, but I'm just saying, if you're Taylor Swift and you're like, I don't want the banners up and I'm going to have my wedding here...
0: They don't come down. I'm telling you, not even Taylor Swift will get that done. They don't come down. The banners stay up.
1: Okay.
0: They don't. They could put a cover underneath them so it covers the banners, but they won't come down.
1: Regardless, I don't think that this is happening at Madison Square Garden.
0: I don't either.
1: I very much believe that the leak about Madison Square Garden was from Taylor and Travis themselves to get the attention over there so on their actual wedding day, they could be off somewhere else with no cameras because everyone will be focused on Madison Square Garden.
0: Interesting you say that because the rumor is... MSG is just the celebration, like the reception part of it, not the actual wedding, and that the wedding is going to take place before that somewhere else. Where
1: well,
0: I
1: when?
0: Don't know.
1: Like this weekend?
0: I don't know. No, I think before the ceremony, meaning that day.
1: Oh, that day. Okay.
0: Yeah. Maybe like the Comedy Cellar.
1: Yeah, no.
0: What other iconic New York City spaces? The M&M store?
1: Radio City Music Hall?
0: No, she ain't getting married at Radio City Music Hall. Could the celebration be there? Sure. I just don't see the whole wedding being there. It's just odd. Considering the fact that Taylor Swift's upstairs getting married and downstairs there's somebody going number two in the subway stairs.
1: Ew, gross.
0: Think about that.
1: I know. And
0: truly
1: just,
0: a heaven and hell of Madison Square
1: she's
0: Garden.
1: She's always been like a very romantic person, obviously. And like, this has been a day that she's dreamed of forever. We know that. So like, I have a hard time... believing that that's where she'll get married. But again, she could choose to get married anywhere and people would have opinions.
0: Yeah.
1: So, and probably negative opinions because they just love to tear down successful women.
0: There's also a rumor that there's a stage being built in Pennsylvania right now. They're saying that the occasion, that the Taylor wedding will have live music. No word as to who will perform or if it's even going to be anybody famous. We know it probably will be, right? Like, you know she's going to have some sort of famous band or performer.
1: So, yeah.
0: And then they're building the stage right near Lancaster, Pennsylvania. Taylor Swift's got the Amish building her stage.
1: What do you bring to a Taylor Swift
0: that
1: wedding?
0: That Amish stage will be built in 5 minutes.
1: What do you bring for a gift to Taylor Swift? You give her like $100?
0: No, I don't think you just cover your plate.
1: Cover your plate.
0: I don't think she's expecting gifts. I don't. People will give gifts.
1: 100%. Yeah,
0: but I don't think
1: she's
0: expecting.
1: What's appropriate to give? Like,
0: what's on a Taylor
1: minimum
0: Swift?
1: $500?
0: What's a Taylor Swift wedding registry?
1: That's what I'm
0: like?
1: Saying.
0: Are they at Bed Bath & Beyond?
1: I wonder if we could find their registry.
0: Like, does Travis have like a certain plunger that he'd really like for the bathroom?
1: You know what, Psych?
0: Mm?
1: If we make an Amazon registry under the pseudonym Taylor Swift and Travis Kelce, fans will pick that up and probably buy everything on it.
0: That's smart.
1: Yeah, it is.
0: And just put the shipping to us.
1: That's what I'm saying.
0: Oh, I do actually have a plunger I'd like for my bathroom. All right, we'll keep an eye on it. July 3rd, that is the rumor of the Taylor Swift wedding. Will it be at the garden? Who knows? We'll find out.
2: All right, your 106.1 BLI Browns Jeep and Patchogue Long Island traffic. Just a note, the further east you go on roads like the LIE, Sunrise Highway, Montauk Highway 2, I'm seeing kind of foggy, almost like murky conditions, especially on Sunrise Highway heading towards Shinnecock Golf Club with the U.S. Open happening past exit 64, which is, by the way, just an utter mess right now from the construction and the U.S. Open traffic. Stick with the LIRR if that's where you're heading. heading. That's the best way to get to the U.S. Open today, tomorrow, and all throughout the weekend. Southern State Parkway, that's grinding down now too. Westbound from the Bethpage Parkway over to the Wantagh. You're still moving, though, at a decent clip. 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Matt Wolf, that's your 106.1 BLI, Browns, Jeep in Patchogue, Long Island traffic.

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2: Alrighty-roo.
1: Coming up in just a second, don't go buying this one specific thing.
2: Okay.
1: Could cost you about $50,000 or more over your lifetime. You don't realize it now. I'll tell you just in a second. However, first, did you know that walking can boost your creative output by an average of 60% compared to sitting?
2: Yeah, makes sense.
1: Get out there and move.
2: Yeah, get moving and grooving.
1: I love a good fresh air walk.
2: Yeah, when it's nice and warm, though. Not when there's too chilly.
1: I don't even mind cold walks. Sometimes the cold is a jolt to the system to get you recharged a little bit. Moving along here, it says if you're able to sit down on the floor and stand back up without using your hands or knees, that's a significant indicator of longevity. Give it a whirl, Allie.
3: All right, I'm scared.
1: Sit down without using your hands or your knees.
3: They're in my pocket.
1: Okay.
3: I'm sitting.
1: Now get up without using your hands or your knees.
2: Oh, I use my knees.
1: No, you can't use your knees.
2: Oh.
1: Sit back down without your hands or knees, please.
3: Okay, wait, I'm going down.
1: Half the battle. You already got down there. Now stand up without using your hands or your knees.
3: Okay, I'm coming up. Oh, God. You
1: got to do the rest of the show from down there now.
2: It's harder than you think, guys. I used my knees on the way back up.
1: All right, moving along here. The one thing that you are advised to not buy, if you're looking to save a lot of money, something that could cost you over $50,000 during your lifetime, a pet.
2: Oh,
1: it's getting
2: more
1: and more expensive as the days
2: Makes
1: go.
2: Sense.
1: A new study just came out that says on average, we spend $4,200 a year for just one pet.
2: Wow.
1: If you stretch that over a typical 12-year lifespan of a pet, that's the average age.
2: Wow.
1: $50,000 just for a cat or a dog.
2: I thought you were going to say not to buy your first pair of Jonas Brothers tickets because then you'll never stop.
1: Also, vet costs have jumped almost 50% in the last 5 years.
2: Yeah.
1: Yeah, 37% of pet owners in debt.
2: Wow.
1: Because of their animals.
2: That's crazy.
1: Gen Z hitting the hardest. 46% of them are considering a petless lifestyle. That's not a lifestyle I want to live.
2: I would go with a fish, you know? Nothing wrong with a fish.
1: Yeah, but they just die so quick.
2: No, they don't. I had a fish for 4 years.
1: All right.
2: Which is a long time.
1: Those are your random facts. We're doing weekdays, 725 and 825. Do with them what you will.

0: 106.1 BLI, Brown's Jeep and Patchogue, Long Island traffic. Looking at a disabled vehicle on the LIE westbound. This is exit 39 Glen Cove Road. Knocks out the left lane there. You got slowdowns going back to Post Road. Try the Northern State for your alternate there. Sacton Coast, that's starting to build now. Getting busy northbound off the Southern State up to Pioneer Drive and Sunrise Highway westbound. From Brentwood Road, looks good all the way out to 109. Matt Wolf, that's your 106.1 BLI, Brown's Jeep and Patchogue, Long Island traffic.
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1: So brought to you by College Hunks Hauling Junk and College Hunks Moving, getting ready to play, hopefully giving out $1,000 today. We got Quinlan on the line. Good morning, Quinlan.
2: Good morning.
1: It's quite an Irish name you have there.
2: Yes, it does have Irish heritage.
1: We are on the phone with Quinlan, getting ready to play the $1,000 McMinute to McWinnet. All right, Quinlan, 10 questions, 60 seconds or less. Tell us about yourself. What do you like to do for fun, Quinlan?
2: Well, I like to watch football and play a little video game.
1: Okay,
3: right.
1: All right, when you say play a little video game, how small is the game we're talking here?
2: Not small, just I got the you. Time I yeah, have
1: I'm
2: to
1: just,
2: play.
1: I don't mind my stupid humor. I'm just being a dad.
3: He's just being psych.
1: I'm just giving you my dad jokes. All right, Quinlan, 10 questions. You can pass on one if you need to, and only one question can you pass on. Should you try to pass twice, the game ends. Are you ready to play the $1,000 minute to win it, Quinlan?
2: Yeah, I'm ready.
1: Allie's got the questions. I have got the timer. It begins after she has finished question one, and away you go.
3: The Shamrock Shake is a menu item from what fast food restaurant?
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3: This is the main ingredient added to a cucumber to make it a pickle.
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3: In the Rugrats, what did Tommy Pickles keep in his diaper?
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2: You said number?
3: Yes.
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1: End time.
3: All right. Did you have an answer for that last one?
2: The Netherlands.
1: Netherlands. Okay. Right. So let's go back. I got to be honest with you, Quinlan. I'm impressed at your knowledge of certain things.
3: Yes.
1: So keep calm and carry on is the slogan of Britain, not the Netherlands. But I'm impressed that you knew the largest planet in our solar system is Jupiter.
3: Jupiter.
1: I did not know that.
2: Yeah.
1: Good job on that. The number on the Volkswagen Beetle, known as Herbie the Love Bug, was 53, not 37. Tommy Pickles keeps that thing on him at all times, a screwdriver inside the diaper, which I would imagine to be very, very uncomfortable.
3: Right.
1: And Taylor, I'm really happy for you. I'm gonna let you finish. That's Kanye, my man.
3: Yeah, Kanye.
2: Right. I didn't know that one.
1: Quinlan, it's all good. Don't worry, my guy. You are $1,000, not $1,000 richer. I almost gave it to you. That was an accident. Sorry. Not $1,000 richer, but you are richer in terms of cupcakes. A dozen cupcakes from the Cake Don in Huntington, all yours as the consolation prize, all right?
2: Thank you.
1: You're welcome, Quinlan. You hang on just a second, all right?
2: Okay.
1: All right. You play your little video game in the meantime before we come back to you. We do the $1,000 minute to win it weekday morning, 7:40 and 9:10.
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4: Your 106.1 BLI, Brown's Jeep in Patchogue, Long Island traffic. Disabled vehicles still on the LIE westbound. This is happening at exit 39, Glen Cove Road. Left lane is out. Slowdowns are back to Post Road. Again, the Northern State Parkway is your best alternate to get around this. Southern State westbound, you're heavy now. Belmore Avenue out to the Meadowbrook. LIRR is on or close. And if you're even thinking about right now going in to see the Knicks parade in Manhattan, I mean, you should have been on the train a long time ago, honestly. It is a madhouse downtown right now. Alcohol ban in effect either way on the LIRR through 5 a.m. tomorrow. 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Brown's Jeep and Patchogue, Long Island traffic.

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4: 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So there's something that you're doing in your photos that could actually end up having your identity stolen. So it's very important the next time you snap a photo, you don't do this. So we'll get to that in just a second. But first, oh my God, this sounds great. Cheez-It is releasing a brand new flavor, Coors Light Beer Cheese.
5: Yes, please.
4: Cheez-Its are coming to store shelves.
5: Yeah. You could do any flavor of Cheez-It. I've said it before, is on the Mount Rushmore of poppable snacks.
4: 100%.
5: It is one of the most underrated snacks of all time.
4: Yeah.
5: I don't care if they're bad for me. I don't care if it's got arsenic in it. I will rock a box of Cheez-Its like nobody's business.
4: As you should.
5: 7 days a week, twice on Sunday.
4: No one's complaining about that. No, enjoy your Cheez-Its.
5: Oh my God. Cheez-Its are like Cinnamon Toast Crunch. I could eat a box and not know what just happened to that box.
4: And they have so many flavors.
5: Right.
4: They really do. The possibilities are really endless.
5: The best version of the Cheez-It?
4: Yes.
5: The extra toasty.
4: Okay.
5: You ever had the toasty ones?
4: I have, yes.
5: You also ever made homemade Cheez-Its?
4: No.
5: Ho, ho, ho.
4: All right. Got to get on
5: that. I'll
4: get
5: you the recipe.
4: Thank you so much.
5: Mm-hmm.
4: Moving along, though, from Cheez-Its to Venmo.
5: I was going to say, are you going back to food on this next one?
4: No. We're going to Venmo now. So Venmo is changing its default settings to now be private. So you know how, like, you could see all of the things that your friends are sharing and, you know, everyone's putting weird things on there?
5: I've wanted to come up with a game where guess the Venmo.
4: Hey, that is kind of
5: funny. And we read certain emojis for what was bought.
4: Uh-huh.
5: So I say, you know, the emoji was an eggplant and a heart. And the payment was $25. Mm. What do you think they paid for?
4: 1 hour at Deer Park.
5: No, somebody got their cardiologist a basket of eggplants.
4: Right, true. Excellent point.
5: The cardiologist is like, I have a surgery today. Can you go to the store and get me some eggplant?
4: Sure.
5: I'll give you $25.
4: Right, exactly. All right, guys. So I'm going to help you keep your identity from being stolen this morning. This is very important. Mm-hmm. So something you're doing in your photos, you might not even know, could actually have your identity stolen. If you make the peace sign or do bunny ears in a photo, if your fingerprints are exposed, AI can grab your fingerprints from your photos.
5: Mm.
4: Isn't that crazy?
5: You asked me this 10 years ago, I'd say, yeah. Nowadays, no.
4: Well,
5: I
4: wouldn't expect that it could do that because it's so teeny tiny. And even when you like put your arm at put your hand at arm's length.
5: Okay.
4: Right. Can you really see the details on your finger, like your fingerprints? No.
5: I mean, I could see the lines. I can't make out every single one. But
4: on a picture, when it's far away, you wouldn't expect that it could do that.
5: It's crazy. Don't get me wrong. Uh-huh. But does it surprise me that somebody has figured out the technology to do that?
4: No. Yeah. Obviously, it's using very advanced AI-powered software. But yeah, it's mostly for close-up selfies that your fingers are closer to the screen.
5: Do people still do the bunny ears?
4: Not so much bunny ears, but I do love a peace sign.
5: I feel
4: like such a loser when I do it, but I do love a peace.
5: I like many people. Now, there are two things so women do the kissy face,
4: guys do the point.
5: They put
4: guys
5: their hand out with
4: a finger.
5: Guys
4: also just have a big fish in like all their pictures.
5: Well, that's I think that you're still more so referring to like dating profiles where guys are holding up a fish.
4: Well, they do.
5: I mean, I'm not on my Facebook looking at pictures of dudes with fish. So you were saying it's on your Hinge and Bumble and whatnot when you were dating.
4: Yeah.
5: Guys are always pointing to whoever they're posing with. That's a big thing. And girls are always doing the duck face. I've never done a peace sign, though. I'm not a peace sign kind of guy. And I can't remember the last time, if ever, I've done the bunny ears on somebody.
4: Oh.
5: Yeah.
4: Yeah, I've done it.
5: All right.
4: I've done it. But just be careful because your identity can get stolen if you do that. All right? So be careful. I'm Ali Ali. That is all you need to know.
6: 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The LIE is building now westbound at 111. It's not terrible, but it's not great either. Use the service road to get around some of that. The Sancta Coast, you're also busy too. Northbound, as usual, up to Pioneer Drive. Sunrise, you've also got company now. Westbound into the Oakdale Merge, you're better once you're past the park. I'm Matt Wolf. That's your 106.1 BLI, Browns, Jeep, and Patchogue, Long Island traffic.
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3: It's all brought to you by College Hunks Hauling Junk and College Hunks Moving. Miguel on the phone. You got to hang up. When it comes to the girl you've been seeing, says here, for about a year and a half now, what is the deal? Why can't you decide whether or not you want to move forward?
4: The thing is, like, she stinks.
5: She has some body odor issues, or
3: she's a sucky person, or she smells?
4: Oh, she literally smells. You know what it is? She's a chain smoker.
3: Oh, okay.
4: I mean, I'm talking, like, all day, nonstop, you know?
5: Okay.
4: She just reeks, you know? And listen, don't get me wrong, I love this girl. I really do. But I just don't know how to talk to her about the scent of the cigarette smoke. It just dominates everything. I mean, I can't even, if I'm at her apartment for more than, like, 25 minutes, stink is overwhelming,
5: and
4: you know? It's,
5: if I may, the smell does seep into the fibers of the clothes. I'm surprised you've honestly been together a year and a half.
3: So is she aware of how much, you said she's a chain smoker, so is she aware of how much of a problem her habit is? Like, is she trying to quit? Does she know
4: I mean, she totally knows she needs to stop. I mean, I think most smokers know, but, you know, her job is really stressful, and I understand that, but the thing is, and this is what makes me a little crazy, is that she's a doctor.
5: Mm. Really?
4: She works with, like, sick kids, you know, pediatrics.
3: Yeah.
5: Okay. Oh, wow.
4: So I find it, I'm just amazed that, you know, she's a healthcare provider. And
5: yeah.
4: She smokes, but that, like, oh, man.
5: That does baffle me a little bit, especially that she works with kids. Listen, from my perspective, I am surprised you've been with her a year and a half, because I don't think I could date someone that smokes. Like, I can't date people that, like, smoke weed or vape or, like, any of that stuff. That's just not my vibe.
3: Yeah.
5: It's a bad smell. It's hard. So I would get sick from it. So I'd imagine that's the same situation for you, right?
4: Well, I guess I don't get sick from it, but it's just, like, so overpowering. It's like, especially, like, you know, when you're being intimate and stuff like that. I mean, listen, I do it. I get through it.
3: But, I mean, wow, what a trooper.
4: Well, yeah, I mean, I just feel like I smell like a Suffolk County dive bar parking lot. You know? It's in everything. It gets in my hair, my clothes.
5: Yeah.
3: So have you brought this up with her yet? Like, have you approached this topic with her? Obviously, a year and a half, you said she's the girl you want to marry. Now it's time to think about all the possibilities of your life and your future. Mm-hmm. Having to live with a smoker, to some people that might not be a big deal, but I could understand why it could be a big deal to some people. Have you talked about this with her yet?
4: No, I mean, she knows, I guess. I don't really like it, but I guess that's why I'm calling you. Now, what's the best advice from Long Island when it comes to dating a chain smoker who you love and want to marry, but you just can't stand the smell of her?
3: Well, it's. Have you thought about the sentence, if you can't beat him, join him? Have you thought about taking up the hobby of the habit of smoking?
5: Don't force him to do that. That's peer pressure. Don't listen to that.
3: Smoke him if you got him.
5: That's peer pressure.
3: I'm assuming that's not on the table, Miguel.
4: No, I'm not going to smoke. Right. I never smoked my whole life.
5: What I will say, though, Miguel, is... this might not change, right? So you have to think, like, I can't change her, right? So if you yourself cannot change to accept that, then it might have to be something that you really consider moving forward.
3: I say we open up the phone, 631-301-1061, not just to smokers, but people that might be dating smokers who are not smokers themselves.
5: Sure.
3: And we'll do our best to get you some help here this morning. Okay, Miguel?
4: All right.
3: All right, Miguel. Have a great day. Thanks for the phone call and good luck.
4: All right. Thanks.
3: Bye. Curious case of Miguel and the smell.
5: I don't think it's going to work out. I'm not
3: going to
5: lie.
3: You know, it's interesting you say that. Coming up on the other side of this, and we are looking for anybody that's ever been in a relationship with a smoker that maybe you were not a smoker. Mm-hmm. Rich just wrote into the show and he said, break up with her now.
5: Oh,
3: I've got a cautionary tale. My story didn't end up the way I thought it was going to.
5: Mm.
3: When he was dating a smoker. We'll get to that. Plus your calls at 631-301-1061 next.
0: All right, you're 106.1 BLI Browns, Jeep and Patchogue, Long Island traffic. LIRR, if you are even entertaining the idea of going into the city now, you kind of missed the boat for the Knicks parade. It looks like the NYPD is saying all the viewing pens are full. No one else is being allowed into the viewing area. So if you still want to brave it all, there is an alcohol ban in effect on the LIRR till 5 a.m. tomorrow. Leave the good stuff at home. The Meadowbrook Parkway, northbound up to the Northern State, that's heavy, as is the Wanta up to Old Country Road. 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
3: Curious case of Miguel and the smell. Miguel's been with his lady about a year and a half to 2 years now. She's a smoker. He is thinking about proposing, but says there's been one nagging issue. She's a chain smoker.
4: I'm surprised the smell hasn't bothered him at all in a year and a half that he didn't bring it up.
3: Well, I think it's one thing to bother you, but when you now start thinking about getting married and children and living together, it's another story.
4: Let's be honest, though. He's been thinking about the potential of proposing to her before this.
3: And he's not a smoker, so now he's like, it smells. I love her. She's the greatest thing since sliced bread, but she stinks. Which I'm sure she would love to hear that on the radio.
4: Yeah.
3: Let's take some phone calls. What would you do in this situation? 631-301-1061.
5: Hey, good morning. This is Frank calling. How are you guys today? I was calling to see, to give you advice for Miguel.
3: Okay, what you got for us?
5: Well, you know what? He has to think about long term. Mm-hmm. If she gets sick with cancer or something like that, taking care of her and the price. Besides, he could actually get like something like COPD from the smoke also.
3: Yeah.
4: That's actually a very good point.
3: It's a great point. And you know, listen, you can get cancer from anything nowadays. You could be the healthiest person on planet Earth and get cancer. But I understand what you're saying. And it's interesting you say that because Rich hit us up and said he was in a relationship with a smoker. He was not. He didn't let it bother him. He actually wound up taking up the habit of smoking with her. They broke up.
4: And now he's left with
3: He's left with the habit that he can't shake, and he's so mad he did not end it with her before. So,
4: and you can't really blame her because it was his own free will.
3: Yeah. Hey, Frank, are you a smoker? Have you ever been with a smoker?
5: No, I used to be a smoker when I was in my teenage.
3: Okay.
5: But my parents and everybody I knew in the family smoke, and I actually have COPD now. Ugh. And my doctor said it was because of the past smoking.
3: All right. Well, Frank, we wish you nothing but the best in terms of health. And thank you for listening to the show. Chime in whenever you feel the need, okay?
4: Yes, please.
5: All right. Thanks so much for taking my call. I appreciate it.
3: No problem. Let's say good morning to Stephanie. What's up, Steph?
6: So even though I'm a smoker, my husband is a smoker.
3: Mm-hmm.
6: Sometimes it does even for me get overpowering.
3: Okay.
6: You know, and I will straight up tell him your breath stinks. You got to go brush your teeth. But I've also been married and I've been, with the man for like 15 years.
4: Now, I do have a question, and forgive me if this is too personal a question, but when you guys when you guys kiss, is it like because he smokes and you smoke, they cancel each other out? And you know what I'm saying?
6: No,
4: or you still taste it?
6: If I haven't smoked a cigarette for a little while,
3: okay,
6: I can smell it, I can taste it, and he chain smokes worse than anybody I know.
3: Okay.
4: I have another question. Oh, this is fun. Okay, so you know how, you don't like smelling other people's farts, but, sometimes...
3: Right.
4: No, I'm curious.
3: Everybody loves their own brand.
4: But everybody loves their own brand, yeah. Is that similar with smoking?
6: Certain cigarettes smell worse than others to me.
3: Okay, I love that you asked this question, because now we go another level deeper.

0: Stephanie,
1: yes.
0: Do you both smoke the same brand of cigarette?
2: Oh, good, good, good, psych.
1: Yes, we do.
2: Okay.
0: Interesting.
1: But he also likes to smoke the reservation cigarette.
0: Got
2: gotcha.
0: It. Okay. So we've really spent a lot of time here learning about what you like to smoke and how yeah. often you smoke.
1: But
0: and
1: really,
0: but yeah, what is your advice to Miguel?
1: You know, just be honest. You know, if he loves her and he cares about her,
0: mm-hmm.
1: you know, obviously it doesn't deter him that much because he's still with
0: yeah.
1: her.
2: Right.
1: You know, here's some mints. You know, I don't take it personally. You know, I'm not trying to be.
0: No, I get you.
1: Know,
0: And listen,
1: a jerk or anything.
0: No, and listen, it's not like she doesn't know she probably smells like smoke.
2: Right.
1: Right.
2: Unless she's got a nose blind.
0: Mm.
2: Perhaps.
0: Fair. All right.
1: You know,
0: Smokey Stephanie, thank you for the phone call.
1: You're very welcome.
0: Have a great day.
1: Bye.
0: We're going to get phone calls telling us that we've just spent 2 minutes promoting the tobacco industry, basically. Hey, it's Psych and Allie Allie. We don't smoke, but if we were gonna, Newports.
2: I like candy cigarettes.
0: Yeah, that's our daily disaster. We do it weekdays 6:05 and 8:05.

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2: Alrighty,
1: Brew, coming up in just a second. Major news when it comes to getting rid of cancer. Ladies, this one's for you. Never thought it was possible until now. We'll get to that in just a second. However, first, in case you were curious, horses are not able to vomit.
2: Oh, okay, great. Why is that?
1: Their bodies are not built for it.
2: Oh.
1: I don't know.
2: It's kind of sad.
1: Why is it sad? I don't like, who likes vomiting?
2: Yeah, I know, but if you need to, you can't.
1: Well, if you can't, you don't need to.
2: Oh, I guess so.
1: Right?
2: Yeah, I guess that works.
1: Otherwise, the vomit's just sitting in your stomach. Like, it's just built up acid and indigestion, I guess.
2: True.
1: I don't know. But yeah, horses are not able to puke.
2: Okay, so, cool.
1: How about that?
2: Thank you.
1: Minnesota, speaking of animals, this is interesting. If you are a big fan of throwing and catching greased pigs or turkeys, don't move to Minnesota because it's banned there.
2: Oh, all right.
1: Specifically in contest form.
2: Okay.
1: I saw a video yesterday. Some guy trying to promote his business where he goes out with large wads of cash and he greases up watermelons.
2: Okay.
1: And he throws them up in the air. And if the person can catch it without letting it drop, they win like $100 or whatever.
2: Okay. It's impossible, isn't it?
1: The humor is in watching these people try to catch greased watermelons.
2: Right.
1: They just fall right through their arms.
2: That's funny.
1: It's pretty funny. All right, moving along here. Major news when it comes to getting rid of cancer. Did you know that Australia is now on track to become the first country to eliminate cervical cancer as a public health problem?
2: Wow, good for them. How'd they do it?
1: Well, potentially by 2028 and 2035, and they did it through their own actions, high HPV vaccination rates and effective screening programs. It's all about getting checked.
2: You need to.
1: And getting what you need to prevent those diseases coming to you.
2: Yeah, you really need to.
1: How about this? The national rate dropped to 6.3 per 100,000 people in 2021 and a 5-year survival rate at 76.8%.
2: Wow. So it's very important. It's just a PSA to get checked. Yeah.
1: Get checked. And if somebody tells you need something that will help, obviously do your research. But vaccination rates when it comes to HPV and just getting checked, making sure people get checked out and not just like checking yourself, make it effective. Like go to a doctor and have yourself actually checked out. I know a lot of those things like for prostate cancer and cervical cancer and breast cancer can be uncomfortable for people to go and talk about and have checked up, testicular cancer.
2: Mm-hmm.
1: But if it means saving your life,
2: go for it.
1: I think it's worth the embarrassment and the awkward conversations.
2: It's not even embarrassing. Like what people don't realize is like those doctors and the people you're going to see, they see this all the time. That's what they're there for.
1: They see those all the time.
2: No, but I'm being honest. Like it feels uncomfortable to us.
1: It feels uncomfortable to me. If I go to a proctologist and he goes, "Don't worry, I see them all the time," that doesn't exactly put me at ease.
2: No, but it's supposed to be like, because you feel some level of embarrassment, right? Yeah. That's why people don't want to do it,
1: right?
2: But it's their job. Like, it'll be okay.
1: No, I get it. Those are your random facts. So congratulations to Australia. That's pretty awesome. Random facts every single weekday, 7:25 and 8:25. Do with them what you will.
3: You're 106.1 BLI, Brown's Jeep in Patchogue, Long Island traffic. Sacticoast Parkway, we got a situation. Northbound, crash right at exit S2. That's Crooked Hill Road. It's got things backed up all over the map here. Maybe try 5th Avenue to Wicks Road, depending on where you are as your alternate. LIRR, scattered delays on the Babylon, Hempstead, and Ronkonkoma branches, maybe because of all the extra volume going into the city for the Knicks parade. By the way, NYPD is saying all the viewing areas downtown completely full and shut down. You ain't getting in at this point, so don't even bother. 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Matt Wolf, that's your 106.1 BLI, Brown's Jeep in Patchogue, Long Island traffic.
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1: You're 106 by 1 BLI Browns Jeep in Patchogue, Long Island traffic. Yep, problems on the Sacagawea coast still with that crash right at exit S2 Crooked Hill Road northbound. One lane is out. Backups all the way back to the southern state. Now, I'm looking at Fifth Avenue as an alternate. That's okay, but be warned, I am seeing extra heavy conditions starting to build there as well from the spillover from all this. Still the better option, though, at this point to take. LIE still moving pretty well westbound at 110. You do tighten up, though, once you get around the area of the Seaford Oyster Bay. Service Road might help you out in that case. Matt Wolf, that's your 106.1 BLI Browns Jeep in Patchogue, Long Island traffic.

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4: And it is all brought to you by College Hunks Hauling Junk and College Hunks Moving. So the new hot spot to use the bathroom is in your bedroom. So that's a little bit gross, but apparently more and more people are doing it.
5: A little bit gross?
4: Yeah, a little bit. just a touch. We'll get to that in just a second, though. First, we got some divorce news. I was pretty shocked about this. Jelly Roll and his wife, Bunny XO, that's her name?
5: Yeah.
4: They've been getting divorced after 10 years. And it's crazy because he just lost all this weight. He's looking so good. You would think their marriage is alive and spicy.
5: No, sometimes, apparently my wife was talking about this last night. She said sometimes there are a lot of people that when they'll lose that much weight, their personality changes. Like something goes on up top mentally that they just become a completely different person.
4: Interesting.
5: They're feeling good about themselves.
4: I thought they were so solid though because she was with him through his little.
5: Listen, I've never ever looked at Jelly Roll and thought he was a genuinely nice human being. I feel like it's all an act.
4: All right.
5: I've read some horror stories about him that he's not as nice as he tries to make
4: himself out
5: to be.
4: Little divorce news there.
5: Best of luck to both of them. Jelly Roll and Bunny.
4: Yeah. Sure.
5: The cartoon characters.
4: Jelly Roll and Bunny. And now we're talking about Minions. Because Wendy's has a new Frosty out for the Minions movie. And it's a banana Frosty coming out July 1st.
5: I don't mind that.
4: It doesn't look bad. It's a banana Frosty swirl for a limited time. Banana cream sauce swirled with the Wendy's vanilla Frosty. So, sounds all right.
5: A little chocolate syrup might help a little bit.
4: That's a good idea.
5: Or some peanut butter.
4: Okay. All right. Don't sound too bad. Okay. You can check it out at WBLI.com/mornings for that. All right. So, you're going to start using the bathroom in your bedroom. Hate to say it, but apparently, and I can't believe we are getting this lazy as a society, there is a new robot toilet that will drive itself to your bedside so you don't need to get up to go to the bathroom anymore.
5: We have some of the audio from the company that put this together. They did a presentation video.
4: Mm-hmm.
6: This is the Xiaoban Intelligent Toilet Robot, designed primarily as a mobile, autonomous toilet for elderly people or those with mobility challenges. As instead of the person going to the toilet comes to the person.
4: Ew. By the way,
5: this is, like he says, it's meant for elderly and mobility impaired people, not for like you and I because we're just too lazy to get out of bed to go
4: pee. Sorry, but you know that's not what's going to happen. And it's $13,000. If you really wanted to help out the elderly, you wouldn't charge that much. Come on now.
5: But if they're elderly or have some sort of medical issue or physical issue, insurance might cover a portion of it. By the way, it's the Chinese that came up with it. The Chinese, man, they're so far advanced. I just don't want
4: my toilet driving to me and then I pee right in my, right next to my pillow.
5: Where does it go after, by the way?
4: What?
5: Like when you're done, where does the toilet go? Does it leave your bedroom?
4: It cleans itself up. I don't know how
5: where is it leaving what you just put in it?
4: I don't know. It scares me. It has a built-in bidet system. And then it goes back to its docking station to clean up. I'm like, what does that even mean?
5: Also,
4: I guess it's hooked up to your plumbing, so it goes down the pipes, maybe?
5: So is it a whole tube that just comes from your
4: I assume so.
5: Interesting. This is fascinating stuff.
4: Yeah, it's $13,000.
5: You know what? I'm going to have to get one just to try it out.
4: I mean, it's not available in the U.S. yet, but it'll be coming soon.
5: Oh, it will be.
4: Yeah, it definitely will be. I don't want to pee or do anything else anywhere near where
5: you
4: I might
5: have to
4: sleep.
5: Get out of bed, though, I'm assuming, to use it, right?
4: Of course. Yeah. You're not going to lay in bed. That's disgusting.
5: Well, I mean, they do it in hospitals. They have catheters and whatnot.
4: I get that.
5: That's possible.
4: Yeah, but you're not going through all that. And you have to access it through your app. Like, if I need to pee and it's an emergency, I don't have time to go to my app and wait for this thing to come to me. I'm just booking it to the bathroom.
5: What if like my Wi-Fi connection is blocked? I can't get the toilet to get to me.
4: Right. It's an issue.
5: Can it be voice activated? Like, Alexa?
4: No, it's just a...
5: Bring me the potty.
4: It's just an app. So there you go. I'm Ali Ali. That's all you need to know.
5: Not really sure we needed to know any of that.
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1: So brought to you by College Hunks Hauling Junk and College Hunks Moving, getting ready to play, hopefully giving out $1,000 today. We got Quinlan on the line. Good morning, Quinlan.
2: Good morning.
1: It's quite an Irish name you have there.
2: Yes, it does have Irish heritage.
1: We're on the phone with Quinlan, getting ready to play the $1,000 McMinute to McWinnet. All right, Quinlan, 10 questions, 60 seconds or less. Tell us about yourself. What do you like to do for fun, Quinlan?
2: Well, I like to watch football and play a little video game.
3: Okay, right.
1: All right, when you say play a little video game, how small is the game we're talking here?
2: Not small, just I got the you. Time I yeah, have
1: I'm
2: to
1: just,
2: play.
1: I don't mind my stupid humor. I'm just being a dad.
3: He's just being psych.
1: I'm just giving you my dad jokes. All right, Quinlan, 10 questions. You can pass on one if you need to, and only one question can you pass on. Should you try to pass twice, the game ends. Are you ready to play the $1,000 Minute to Win It, Quinlan?
2: Yeah, I'm ready.
1: Allie's got the questions. I've got the timer. It begins after she has finished question one, and away you go.
3: The Shamrock Shake is a menu item from what fast food restaurant?
2: McDonald's.
3: This is the main ingredient added to a cucumber to make it a pickle.
2: Vinegar.
3: The company Duracell is known for selling what product?
2: Batteries.
3: Who said this quote? Taylor, I'm really happy for you. I'm gonna let you finish, but Beyonce had one of the best videos of all time.
2: Pass.
3: In the Rugrats, what did Tommy Pickles keep in his diaper?
2: A rattle.
3: What is the number on the Volkswagen Beagle, Beetle, known as Herbie the Love Bug?
2: You said number?
3: Yes.
2: 37?
3: This is the largest planet in our solar system.
2: That would be Jupiter.
3: These three ice cream flavors make up a Neapolitan.
2: Chocolate, vanilla, and strawberry.
3: Keep calm and carry on is the slogan of which nation?
1: End time.
3: All right. Did you have an answer for that last one?
2: The Netherlands.
1: Netherlands. Okay. Right. So let's go back. I got to be honest with you, Quinlan. I'm impressed at your knowledge of certain things.
3: Yes.
1: So keep calm and carry on is the slogan of Britain, not the Netherlands. But I'm impressed that you knew the largest planet in our solar system is Jupiter.
3: Jupiter.
1: I did not know that.
2: Yeah.
1: Good job on that. The number on the Volkswagen Beetle, known as Herbie the Love Bug, was 53, not 37. Tommy Pickles keeps that thing on him at all times, a screwdriver inside the diaper, which I would imagine to be very, very uncomfortable.
3: Right.
2: Yeah.
1: And Taylor, I'm really happy for you. I'm going to let you finish. That's Kanye, my man.
3: Yeah, Kanye.
2: Yeah, right. I didn't know that.
1: Quinlan, it's all good. Don't worry, my guy. You are $1,000, not $1,000 richer. I almost gave it to you. That was an accident. Sorry. Not $1,000 richer, but you are richer in terms of cupcakes. A dozen cupcakes from the Cake Don in Huntington, all yours as the consolation prize, all right?
2: Thank you.
1: You're welcome, Quinlan. You hang on just a second, all right?
2: Okay.
1: All right. You play your little video game in the meantime before we come back to you. We do the $1,000 Minute to Win It weekday morning, 7:40 and 9:10.
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0: 106.1 BLI Long Island's number one for all the hits. Taylor Swift, Travis Kelce, just weeks away from the wedding.
1: Mm-hmm.
0: Now, the rumor is July 3rd will be the big celebration.
1: That's what we're saying. Yeah.
0: That's the Friday of 4th of July week, right?
1: Correct.
0: So the next day will be the 4th. You'd assume a lot of people leaving the city, if that is, in fact, where they're getting married. People travel on that 4th of July week or weekend.
1: Right.
0: So you'd assume the city might be a little less crazy if they are, in fact, getting married at Madison Square Garden.
1: Which I have a hard time believing.
0: I do, too. I don't see this at all. And if that's the case, I got to say, and as crazy as this is going to sound, because Madison Square Garden is the Mecca. It's the garden.
1: Mm-hmm.
0: It is the most iconic venue in the history of entertainment, whether it be sports or performance, concerts, circuses, comedy shows. Everybody does the garden, and everybody wants to do the garden. That is like the pinnacle of your career when you get to do a show at the garden. You get people like Harry Styles doing 30 in a row at the garden.
1: Right.
0: It is the Mecca. It is an iconic space. Even then, I still feel it's like below Taylor Swift.
1: Unless there's something that they can do with that space wedding-wise to make it look really elegant and beautiful, which I'm sure they can. But
0: with a big old Billy Joel banner hanging above them.
1: I mean, maybe they'll take that stuff down.
0: They will not take the banners down. The banners stay.
1: We don't know that, though.
0: We do know. The banners never come down.
1: Okay, but if you're Taylor Swift...
0: They don't come down. I'm telling you, they won't come down. They've never come down ever.
1: Okay.
0: Banners don't come down.
1: Yes, but I'm just saying, if you're Taylor Swift and you're like, I don't want the banners up and I'm going to have my wedding here...
0: They don't come down. I'm telling you, not even Taylor Swift will get that done. They don't come down. The banners stay up.
1: Okay.
0: They don't. They could put a cover underneath them so it covers the banners, but they won't come down.
1: Regardless, I don't think that this is happening at Madison Square Garden.
0: I don't either.
1: I very much believe that the leak about Madison Square Garden was from Taylor and Travis themselves to get the attention over there so on their actual wedding day, they could be off somewhere else with no cameras because everyone will be focused on Madison Square Garden.
0: Interesting you say that because the rumor is... MSG is just the celebration, like the reception part of it, not the actual wedding, and that the wedding is going to take place before that somewhere else. Where
1: well,
0: I don't know.
1: When? Like this weekend?
0: I don't know. No, I think before the ceremony, meaning that day.
1: Oh, that day. Okay.
0: Yeah. Maybe like the Comedy Cellar.
1: Yeah, no.
0: What other iconic New York City spaces? The M&M store.
1: Radio City Musical?
0: No, she ain't getting married at Radio City Musical. Could the celebration be there? Sure. I just don't see the whole wedding being there. It's just odd. Considering the fact that Taylor Swift's upstairs getting married and downstairs is somebody going number two in the subway stairs.
1: Ew, gross.
0: Think about that.
1: I know. And
0: truly
1: just,
0: a heaven and hell of Madison Square
1: she's
0: Garden.
1: She's always been like a very romantic person, obviously. And like, this has been a day that she's dreamed up forever. We know that. So like, I have a hard time believing that that's where she'll get married. But again, she could choose to get married anywhere and people would have opinions.
0: Yeah.
1: So, and probably negative opinions because they just love to tear down successful women.
0: There's also a rumor that there's a stage being built in Pennsylvania right now. They're saying that the occasion, that the Taylor wedding will have live music. No word as to who will perform or if it's even going to be anybody famous. We know it probably will be, right? Like, you know she's going to have some sort of famous band or performer.
1: So, yeah.
0: And then they're building the stage right near Lancaster, Pennsylvania. Taylor Swift's got the Amish building her stage.
1: What do you bring to a Taylor Swift
0: wedding?
1: That
0: Amish stage will be built in 5 minutes.
1: What do you bring for a gift to Taylor Swift? You give her like $100?
0: No, I don't think, just cover your plate.
1: Cover your plate?
0: I don't think she's expecting gifts. I don't. People will give gifts.
1: 100%. Yeah,
0: but I don't
1: like,
0: think
1: what,
0: she's expecting.
1: What's appropriate to give? Like,
0: what's on a Taylor
1: minimum
0: Swift?
1: $500?
0: What's a Taylor Swift wedding registry?
1: That's what I'm
0: like?
1: Saying.
0: Are they at Bed Bath & Beyond?
1: I wonder if we could find their registry.
0: Like, does Travis have like a certain plunger that he'd really like for
1: Wait,
0: the bathroom?
1: You know what, Psych? If we make an Amazon registry under the pseudonym Taylor Swift and Travis Kelce, fans will pick that up and probably buy everything on it.
0: That's smart.
1: Yeah, it is.
0: And just put the shipping to us.
1: That's what I'm saying.
0: Oh, I do actually have a plunger I'd like for my bathroom. All right, we'll keep an eye on it. July 3rd, that is the rumor of the Taylor Swift wedding. Will it be at the garden? Who knows? We'll find out.

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1: They say the holy water's watered down, and this town's lost its faith. Our colors will fade eventually, so if our time is running out, day after day, we'll make the mundane a masterpiece. Oh my, my, oh my, my love, I take one look at you, you're taking me out.

It's Be a Lie. You're hanging out with Allie. Allie, 10-2-3. So today is the day. New York Knicks parade. It's going down in the city. I'm personally scared for all the havoc that's going to go on in the Big Apple. You know, it's just turning into the Hunger Games. May the odds be ever in your favor.

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Janine is heading out on tour, and we have got your tickets, all part of VLI's Pick Your Ticket. It is back June 22nd. We're going to give you 4 shows to choose from, and you tell us what you want. 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You know it. You love it. It is back June 22nd. For all the details, just head on over to WBLI.com. Right now, it's Harry Styles on VLI.

It's BLI. You're hanging out with Ali Ali. 10 to 3. Olivia Rodrigo was on Jimmy Kimmel just a week or two ago, and Jimmy actually got her to do her dream job, which is to babysit. How crazy is that? Like, all of us are probably like, oh my God, it's so cool to be famous and be a singer, and this girl just wants to babysit? Girl, you can come babysit anytime you want. For real.

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So today, mentioned it before, it's the New York Knicks parade, and Starbucks is celebrating too. They have got a New York refresher. It's a mango type of vibe with a blue foam on top. It actually is very aesthetically pleasing. Go to WBLI.com/Ali right now to check it out.

you like. You're hanging out with Ali, Ali 10 to 3. It was very sweet of Joe Jonas to let us know what's going on with the boys next year. He announced that there will be a unique kind of tour in the works. They've got so many albums that have got anniversaries next year, so they want to do something special for it, and I'm ready to make it rain.

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1: 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And I'm one of those people who gets sentimentally attached to celebrities, so I'm just a plate of soup over here. Hate That I Made You.

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106.1 BLI, Long Island's number one for all the hits. I love that Tom Holland and Zendaya are on their Spider-Man Brand New Day press tour. They look so good. And the fact that Tom Holland is unapologetically obsessed with his wife is incredible. Zendaya managed to never spill the fact that they were actually married. Tom was let out of the house for about 5 minutes and was like, hey, I'm Mr. Zendaya.

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6: Rocky Point, Holbrook, rest of the island. So today's going to be a warm day ahead. Temperatures are hitting above 80. It's going to be sunny and cloudy and also windy. So it's kind of a little mishmash of everything. It's like a little poo-poo platter of weather. 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That's your BLI weather from the Island Wide Weather.

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1: I'm so excited to be sat in the theater to hear this song in Toy Story 5. Tonight, I'm going to see it at AMC in East Northport, so hope to see some of you there. Taylor, I knew it. I knew you.

106.1 BLI, Long Island's number one for all the hits. This weekend, it's a Charlie XCX weekend. So make sure you are listening to 106.1 BLI to get your tickets for this coming September to see her live. And also, we got a bonus chance to win right now up at WBLI.com.

0: 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Tell me you got something to give. More hits coming up.
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106.1 BLI Long Island's number one for all the hits. Most anticipated concert of the year, I think safe to say, is Sir Harry Styles. He's coming to the Garden, home of the New York Knicks, in just a few months in August. You got your tickets and your transportation and, oh yeah, your hotel at WBLI.com. 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

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Taylor Swift was at Electric Lady Studios in New York City the other day recording something. And by the way, she showed up on one day and left the next day at 5 a.m. So if Taylor Swift's 13th album is heading our way, we better strap in and take a seat, baby. It's going to be her most romantic album yet. I can't wait for it. 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

You might love the Kardashians, you might hate them, but the fact that Kim Kardashian's first daughter, Northwest, is officially 13, yeah, it has me buying some under-eye creamer.

It is BLI. You're hanging out with Ali Ali 10 to 3. So just a little update, whether you're heading into the city for something Knicks related or FIFA World Cup, there is an alcohol ban in effect today and tomorrow. 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All right? Find the details there. Thank me later.

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It is coming back June 22nd, y'all. And if you haven't heard of it, you've been living under a rock, but I'll help you out. We're going to give you the opportunity to pick what concert you want to go to, one of the hottest shows of 2026 or even 2027. And also going to qualify all of our concert winners to go to couples resorts in Jamaica. Concerts and a vacation. I mean, sounds like a good deal to me. WBLI.com for

0: say?
1: It's BLI. You're hanging out with Allie. 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
7: For Brentwood, I slip. Rest of the island today, it's going to be pretty warm. Temperatures just above 80 across Long Island, but we're going to get some nice little bit of wind throughout. 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
1: A little insight to my life. Sometimes I'll put this song on when I'm in the shower and pretend like I'm fighting with someone in the rain while this is like the soundtrack to the scene. Theater girls, am I right? Gracie Abrams now with Hit the Wall.

on BLI Long Island's number one for all the hits. It's a Charlie XCX weekend here at BLI. So make sure you are tuned in all weekend on the 106.1 BLI app for your chance to win those tickets. And hey, while you're on the app, you might as well enter for a bonus chance to win as well. You could do it right this very second. I'm impatient too. I would do it.

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1: So Dancing with the Stars just announced their next contestant vying for the Mirror Ball Trophy on season 35 of Dancing with the Stars. It is Jimmy Kimmel Live's very own Guillermo, and I can tell that man can move his hips. He's definitely getting my vote. Hopefully, maybe someone dances to this one. It's called Dance. It would be very fitting. This is Slater with new music on BLI.

going on? 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I'm going to be living vicariously through you. You are on the way there now.

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saw the weather today for everyone who is heading into the city for the Knicks championship parade. There is no rain on the forecast from the BLI Island-wide Weather Desk. It could be cloudy and windy, but no rain. High 79, so you're not going to be melting away in the sun. Tomorrow, mix of clouds and sun tomorrow, too. Right now, we're looking at about 78 on Long Island's number one for all the hits, all sponsored by our friends at General Evolution Contracting.

What's going on? It's Kat. So in honor of the New York Knicks today, I'm wearing my Taylor-inspired Nikki Carter shirt, K-N-I-C-K-Y. And that's the best I could do for sports. I don't own any sports attire, but I am patriotic for the New York Knicks. You can't be a Knicks fan if you didn't pass the Regents exam or take one. And I did. So, you know, it looks like I fall in that category of a true New York fan. Just a

94.1, Real Life Guy Lance, number one for all the hits. What's going on? It's Kat America. She's got a special birthday on the way. We want to honor her by honoring the local legends in our communities that make our neighborhoods so great. 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

0: It's Val. What's up? Your BLI, Brown's Jeep in Patchogue, Long Island traffic on the LIE, dealing with a crash eastbound between Sunnyside exit 46 and Round Swamp exit 48. Taking out that right lane, we're backed up to Minetto Hill, looking at about a 25-minute delay. Northern State eastbound slow around South Oyster Bay Road, approaching Minetto Hill. Volume both ways on Esconson Highway between 25 and Old Town Road, and out in the Hamptons, Montauk Highway. Some road blockage around St. Andrews Road and as well Tuckahoe Road. LIRR, special schedule. Montauk Branch and Port Jeff both have delays. That's your BLI, Brown's Jeep and Patchogue, Long Island traffic.
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The Knicks are world champions. 106.1 BLI, Long Island's number one for all the hits.

0: the BLI 4 o'clock fan fave countdown, where Long Island raves about their faves. 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
1: All right, so can we talk about the fact that there's so much happening in New York City this week? Justin Timberlake is in the city, Taylor Swift, Conor McGregor, all of the Knicks, Jay-Z, literally every A-list celeb has been spotted in the city this week. Are we all thinking the same thing? Are we all in town for a Taylor Swift's wedding, or am

0: Beyonce officially kicked off her world tour. She is going to be coming to the Barclays. We have your tickets for you up now, WBLI.com. I don't know if you saw any of the social media posts from people who have seen the show on the West Coast. She's walking around in 8-inch platforms that look heavier than her. I do not know how your girl does
1: it. Number three.
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0: Al with your BLI. Browns Jeep in Patchogue, Long Island traffic. We're still dealing with that crash eastbound on the LIE between exits 46 and 48. Taking out that right lane. About a 15, 20-minute delay right now. Eastbound Southern State, we're seeing congestion approaching Belmore Ave up to Wanto Ave. Expect delays in Neskonset Highway. Busy in spots between 25 and Old Town Road. 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I'm Val. That's your BLI Browns Jeep in Patchogue, Long Island traffic.
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0: on the countdown, of course, voted on by you on the Free 106.1 BLI app. Now, critics who have seen Toy Story 5 already are saying this is the best Pixar movie that has been released in the past 20 years. Now, I don't know if this is the Taylor Swift effect or what, but I am certainly excited to see it even more now.
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15: I'm Val with your BLI. Browns Jeep in Patchogue, Long Island traffic, Wantagh Parkway, heavy at Route 106, and then again, Jerusalem Road to Southern State. Eastbound, stop and go on the Southern, Belmar Ave up to Wantagh Ave, and westbound side delays around New Highway to Route 110, and then again around Route 107. Seeing a high volume Vets Highway between Gatewood Drive and Route 111. Congestion there over on the trains. Special schedule, Montauk Branch and Port Jefferson Branch both on delays. That's your BLI, Browns Jeep in Patchogue, Long Island traffic.
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I'm freezing.

humble opinion, Harry Styles delivered the greatest solo performance of his entire life last night at Wembley Stadium. If you missed it, you didn't see it on socials already. I got it up for you, WBLI.com. He was singing raw vocals. He also had a 60-piece orchestra behind him. It just shows his depth. It's not just about flashiness. He's got the talent, too. Again, WBLI.com. Don't miss it.

Olivia Rodrigo just released her new album, You Seem Pretty Sad, for a girl so in love. Now, there are two sides to the vinyl. I feel like they're two different personalities, but I definitely feel after listening to the whole album that this is her most confident album yet. There is no comparison to the other ones. Check it out if you haven't yet.

0: Val with your BLI, Brown's Jeep in Patchogue, Long Island traffic, Meadowbrook. We have a crash on the southbound side of exit M8. Right lane is blocked about 10, 15 minutes there. Stall cleared at Merchants Concourse. East and westbound LIE, we're seeing delays between the northern and Route 110. Further east, busy in spots between the Sag and Route 111. Out in the Hamptons, congestion on 27 between David White's Lane and Shrubland Road. That's both directions with some roads closed. 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That is your BLI, Brown's Jeep and Patchogue, Long Island traffic.
1: All right, we are keeping an eye on the weather from the BLA. Island-wide weather just going to be dropping down about 68 degrees today. Mix of sun and clouds tomorrow morning. Tomorrow we're looking at about high of 82 right now at about 78 on Long Island's number one for all the hits. 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
1: music. What's going
0: on,
1: Scott? So it looks like Gracie Abrams pulling a little bit of a Taylor Swift, leaving the fans some Easter eggs. Now, there's only two more tracks left until the Daughter from Hell track list is complete. Fans are kind of guessing which ones are going to be next. I kind of like the suspense, you know? It's just riveting. Gets your adrenaline going, too. This is a new one. You know it's going to be on it. It's called Hit the Wall, now on BLI.

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0: 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The Knicks are world champions. 106.1 BLI, Long Island's number one for all the hits.
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going on? It's Kat. I'm getting super excited now because we're less than a month away from Kat's BB Mac backstage giveaway. I'm going to be hooking up a lucky fan plus a friend to go meet BB Mac and Dream Street in New York City, July 14th at City Winery. 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

0: about with your BLI. Browns, Jeep, and Patchogue, Long Island traffic closed off on the northern state. This is westbound side between New High Park Road, exit 26, and Lakeville Road, exit 25. Expect up to an hour delay there. Meadowbrook southbound crash at exit M8. Right lane is blocked. Southern seen major congestion throughout between exit 15 and 34. Sunken Meadow south slow into the sag. Seen delays to Crooked Hill. Sunrise, Lakeland Ave westbound. High volume down to Route 111. We're moving slow there. 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That is your BLI, Browns, Jeep, and Patchogue, Long Island traffic.
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BLI's Pick Your Ticket coming back. 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

Let's just say it is not that easy to find New York Knicks championship gear after today. I know the shelves at Dick's and Patchogue is going to be completely sold out, but that's not going to stop me from trying after I get out of here today. Going to speed demon my way over there.

Taylor Swift Tuesday, went into a recording studio for 8 hours in downtown Manhattan. Now all the rumors are swirling. She's working on her next album. And dare I say, I have a feeling with the success of her new Toy Story 5 original song, she might be leaning back into her country music ways. Just a hunch. We'll have to see what happens. Look at me starting rumors.

0: Val with your BLI, Brown's Jeep in Patchogue, Long Island traffic, dealing with a southbound crash on Wanto Parkway at exit W3. Left lane is blocked. We're backed up to exit W2, about 15-20 minute delay there. Southern State congestion eastbound, Belmore Road up to Route 107. Seeing a stalled vehicle on the seg southbound just before Crooked Hill, and delays on Vets Highway. That's between Autumn Drive and Route 111 intersection. LIRR dealing with a special schedule there. 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That's your BLI, Brown's Jeep and Patchogue, Long Island traffic.
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25: Taking a look at Coram, St. James, and the rest of the island from the BLI Island-wide weather desk. Dropping down to about 68 degrees tonight. Mix of sun and clouds tomorrow. High of 82, so it's definitely a good day to hit up the beach. Maybe Little Africa in Smithtown, one of my personal faves. Right now, we are looking at some cloudiness, a little wind, and 79 degrees. 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

going on. It's Kat. So Zara Larsson apparently broke free of her ties with Sony Music. Now, this was definitely surprising to me. She has had a stellar year, but now she wanted to be an independent artist. So we got the full story for you.

0: Al with your VLI, Brown's Jeep in Patchogue, Long Island traffic. Still dealing with that crash on Wantagh Parkway at exit W3 southbound side. Left lane is blocked there, about a 10-minute delay. Busy in spots on the LIE between Shelter Rock and Route 106 out the Hampton stop and go on 27. Expect that between David White's Lane and New Highway, as well as a surrounding side streets. Expect jam ups throughout that area. Still cleared on the northern. 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

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For all the hits, I'm Alexa Neo. And how would you like to go see Harry Styles in concert in the city? We got you covered. 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

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I'm Alexa Neo, and that house in the House Tour music video is literally my dream house and dream closet. 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

They say the holy water's watered down, and this town's lost its faith. Our colors will fade eventually, so if our time is running out, day after day, we'll make the mundane a masterpiece. Oh my, my, oh my, my love, I take one look at you, you're taking me out.